0: Too many decisions are made without properly considering the people. I've seen the pressure that Manurewa families are under, and I've also seen local dogs and cats suffering because desexing, veterinary care and responsible ownership support is often unaffordable or it's difficult to access.
1: A memorandum of understanding between the Cause Collective and the University of Otago has led to the formation of a research laboratory based in the university's business school. Vice Chancellor Grant Robertson says it's part of the university's ongoing commitment to lift the aspirations of Pacific peoples through collaborative research in Aotearoa and the Pacific region. Laboratory coordinator Dr. Iki Uele says the initiative will create practical approaches to better the lives of Pacific people.
2: This laboratory means Pacific communities now have a space where their voices, their experience, their aspirations can generally shape research. It's about working together to create practical solutions that improve the well-being of Pacific families, not just now, but for the future generation.
1: The country is set to face a chilly weekend as sub-Antarctic winds move up the country. Met Service says temperatures will start to drop in the south as the southerly pushes through Otago and then into Canterbury, with colder temperatures expected overnight tonight and Saturday. Road snowfall warnings are in place for South Island, Mountain Passes and the Desert Road. Meanwhile, the Northern Cook Strait and the North Taranaki Bight have experienced thunderstorms. Met Service says the cold weather is expected to move up the North Island tomorrow. And that's PMN News at midday. For more Pacific news and sport, go to pmn.co.nz.

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1: Still angles.

0: to call when they can just go straight to the insurance people mm-hmm. and make their claim.
1: Yes.
0: But of course, because I'm the judge, I make the final call, and I'm going to say that this case is true.
2: Okay. Reason being, Your Honor?
0: That it just sounds like this man has great self-awareness, and we love a man who is self-aware.
2: Well, Your Honor, as bogus as your explanation was, you're correct.
0: Whoa.
2: Wow, finally.
0: Damn.
2: You have earned your grey wig.
0: I've come to learn, don't listen to my jury.
2: Mm-hmm. It was based on an actual case in Germany where a prisoner attempted to sue himself after injuring himself, creating a bizarre legal situation. The court, however, did dismiss it because legally you cannot sue yourself.
0: Wrong. We're going to allow that now.
2: Why would you sue yourself, Your Honor? If you had a moment just right now in the court of the new FM, why would you sue yourself?
0: For eating too much.
2: Oh.
0: And then the punishment will be that I have to be served my food, which means everyone else has to cook it for me.
2: Portion control.
0: Yes.
2: I thought your punishment should be starvation.
0: No,
2: you gotta go extreme.
0: Starvation's gonna make me crash out, and then that I don't think that's good for anybody.
2: But that is Judge CF4 this week. Congratulations, Your Honor. I believe you are, for the first time, a winner.
1: First time?
2: Have you ever won anything?
0: Yes, I have.
2: Okay. For the second time, you are a winner.
0: Second time? Razé, your plan. It's your event.

mixtape. My name is DJ L Goody, and we are in our second hour, speeding up things a little bit. That one's going out to Regan of our morning check this morning. He was enjoying some Akon, so

Boy, after some Roddy Rich. I don't think I've ever played Roddy Rich on the show before, but he's the first time for everything, right? Johnny T, this is going out to you. 466, text on through, we are new.

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0: Fine ladies in the building. 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
1: I need you to be my peace, my safe space. 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
1: All right, I'm on my way. I'll see you soon. Okay, bye.

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1: 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Yo, my girl, suck in your waistline. Suck in your waistline. Too much to drink, can't walk in a straight line. 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